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1: 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That prompts the flower to open. The white flower is female.
0: Communicate with your partner.
1: 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That aroma attracts a tiny scarab beetle.
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1: It climbs into the heart of the female flower, carrying a dusting of pollen picked up from male lily flowers. As dawn approaches, the flower cools and closes. Any beetles still inside are now trapped.
0: Take your time.
1: But that's no problem. They're safe from heat and danger. And even better, they get to spend all day feasting on starchy nectar. As the beetle eats, its load of pollen drops off, falling onto the flower's reproductive parts.
0: Enjoy.
1: There, it triggers a magical transformation. The white flower blushes pink and turns from female to male, so that it can now produce its own pollen. When night falls again, the flower opens and the beetle, now carrying the newly male flower's pollen, escapes to search for another sweetly scented white female.
0: Communicate your needs.
1: Pollination complete, the pink male flower will die back to a seed and sink to the bottom of the pool. Its fertilized seed will germinate and mature to repeat the water lily's magical transformation next year.

All I can remember is falling into the water. It was very dark and falling down, down and down. It was very dark and very deep. And I seemed to be drowning. I must tell my mother. My clothes were dragging me back. The sea is very deep. I'd go into the sea and then I'd go right down to the bottom. And there is some land there. The land at the bottom of the sea. It's very still. It's flat. No reflection in the water. Lovely, clear water. The water I looked to be rather sort of bluey. And I didn't like it. And suddenly all this water became full of other people and other things are falling. Full of other people and other things are falling. All going down towards the same as I was. And chairs and tables and things like this. And all these people were all floating downwards through the water. And chairs and tables and things like this. And I put my arms up and tried to catch hold of them. And I began to feel very frightened.

And as I sort of pushed back, I felt I was pushing back the water, and so I felt the mud in my hands. And then I seemed to be clearing the mud, which was really saturated with water. And as I pushed and pushed, so I came across something, and I was still pushing, and I knew it was somebody.

the analyst decomposes after the half promise. Subsequently, the left half has malfunctioned, leaving us drowning in dreams without a web of light to climb. We will always fear ourselves until we know we live and die together. But as one falls, his inverted self shall rise, one into black, the other into white, until finally we are both red.

0: question.
1: Flying airplanes.
2: Spiders.
1: Being out in the ocean.
2: Left alone.
1: Okay. Shot.
2: And dark and spiders in the dark.
1: Yes. Something like any events or playing something love about it, and I will miss it.
2: Long and cold, nobody will miss you, and they do work.

0: Hi.
1: There are many people in this world, and most would not want to harm you. However, some might want to hurt you.
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1: 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Here are some tips that will help keep you safe.
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4: that helps to be successful
18: in the combat of creating an imaginary line between you and the stranger that you feel is safe distance.
5: So let's get started with
6: pick out safe areas that are in your way.
19: Categorize your group, look at interests, look at their stages in life, look at what some of their needs are, and build up a profile of the ideal person.
5: So let's do some practice questions
6: together now. A hazard can be identified as anything which can cause harm.
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6: Or do you think it has to do with a promise or a guarantee?
5: Well, if you said
6: climbing the ladder and falling off is a risk.
2: And if you see any unsafe conditions or safety violations,
3: you probably get a wee bit nervous about answering the door, especially if you live alone.
2: Why do you live like that?
1: Most kids feel comfortable in the neighborhood because it's home. But to be safe, even in the neighborhood, remember this. Number one.
5: Well, you can ensure that you do well on your exam by studying hard.
2: Okay.
1: Number two.
2: We will make sure that
20: if you know somebody was hurt, they receive first aid care. And basically, like, if people were goofing around to the point where, you know, safety was being compromised, to make sure that, you know, that stopped, just so that, you know, we can keep everybody safe.
2: To ensure they're trying to help you get over your anxiety.
1: Number three.
5: Make a promise or a guarantee.
21: An example is when you lose a spouse, either to death or divorce. So I like to refer to that as lifestyle risk. And
4: it's a deep human issue. It needs top management attention
2: and deep and dramatically changes.
21: And it's commonly associated or happens when there is some type of illness.
2: And it's a lot more fun to do business when you get insurance on something.
5: Maybe I have a car accident. So this is insurance. You pay money to a company, and then the company will cover the cost.
2: So
21: your money, your finances,
2: your investments, that doesn't really help you so much. Because safety is number one priority if you were in trouble.
1: You won't have to worry about it because you will be safe amongst them all.
22: An example. The hazard in this case is a poisonous black spider contained in a closed jar.
4: It's like with natural catastrophes. Hurricanes happen, but you can get prepared. And the key challenge is really the capability to bounce back once you're attacked.
23: To avoid accidents before they happen, be aware of the state of your health and any changes in it. Even a minor illness can affect your sense of balance or your reaction time.
2: It's also important to have a network
4: that can be activated in case of an attack.
5: Example number two. So I know my sister is anxious, and I'm telling her things will be okay.
2: Don't place tools or materials on overhead areas
23: where they could fall and injure others.
5: So we have different types of insurance. We have house insurance, life insurance, car insurance. For example, I have a car.
2: So get over anxiety or fear.
20: After that, they
19: asking about me and who I was. And
2: it's important to know about the different types of risks
21: so that you can protect your money.
1: Number four.
24: One time me and my friend were walking home and we saw a scary man following us.
2: So we just ran.
3: In a totally safe and beautiful environment.
22: The hazard in this case is,
19: you know, 50 to 55 and men.
5: I promise you, don't worry.
4: You cannot really avoid even the systemic risks.
19: So
1: however,
19: things will be fine.
23: And good housekeeping. keeping an organization are not mandatory in any job site.
5: But if that did happen,
23: name a particular situation and like something didn't go as planned, and how did you recover from it? Always know what's going on.
4: You can get prepared,
5: so you won't have to worry about it because it's going to help you so much in a totally safe indoor pool,
3: gym, private clubhouse, and more.
23: However, that might be a little specific, but you can
2: always know there are a few things to remember.
1: And the most important tip is
20: that you know, like,
0: safety is number one priority.
20: And
5: don't worry, things will be fine. Things will be fine.

so that this is a tremendous mess. Waves all over in space. Which is the light bouncing around the room and going from one thing to the other.

Satan. Because, of course, most of them, it's not interested in that light. But the light's there anyway. God's office and the bouncers all down, that all this is going on. And yet we can sort it out.

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And it's all really there. That's what gets you.

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Here he lay. Here he moved, to and fro, from the door to the window, from the window to the door, from the window to the door, from the door to the window, from the fire to the bed, from the bed to the fire, from the bed to the fire, from the fire to the bed, from the door to the fire, from the fire to the door, from the fire to the door, from the door to the fire, from the window to the bed, from the bed to the fire, from the fire to the window, from the window to the fire, from the fire to the bed, from the door to the fire, from the fire to the window, from the window to the fire, from the fire to the door, from the window to the bed, from the bed to the door, from the door to the bed, from the bed to the window, from the fire to the window, from the window to the bed, from the bed to the window, from the window to the fire, from the bed to the door, from the door to the fire, from the fire to the door, from the door to the bed, to the bed, to the bed, to the bed, to the bed.

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0: Count to five and hold. Two.
1: Get
0: three.
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0: Four. 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
1: I am going to drown.
0: Yes, that's good. That's good. You're just in another phase. The main part of insecurity is physically.

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That's good. 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
1: That's good.

Good afternoon, everybody. Yesterday, I shot a video that some of you may have seen in which I said to the American people, the sun would come up in the morning. And that came true. The sun is up. And I know everybody had a long night. I did as well. I had a chance last night in the morning, I think it was, and I had a chance to invite tomorrow to talk about making sure that there is a successful transition. Now, it is no secret that I have some pretty significant differences. But remember, 8 years ago, I had some pretty significant differences. But could not have been more professional or more gracious in making sure we had a smooth transition so that we could hit the ground running. And one thing you realize quickly is bigger than any of us. So I have instructed my team to follow the example 8 years ago and work as hard as we can to make sure that this is a successful transition, because we are now all rooting for his success in uniting and leading the country. The peaceful power is one of the hallmarks, and over the next few months, we are going to show that to the world. I also had a chance last night to speak, and I just had a chance to hear her. I could not be prouder of her. She has lived. She was an outstanding. She was a great lady. She was, and she could not have been a better state. I'm proud of. A lot of Americans look up to her. Her historic message to our daughters all across the country that they can achieve at the highest levels. And I'm absolutely confident that the world will continue to do great work for people here and all around the world. Now, everybody is sad, but the day after, we have to remember that we're actually all on one team. We're not first, we are Americans first. We all want what's best. That's what I heard last night. That's what I heard when I spoke directly, and I was heartened by that. That's what the country needs. A sense of unity, a sense of inclusion, a respect for our way of life, rule of law, for each other. I hope that spirit maintains throughout this transition, and I certainly hope that's a chance to begin. I also told my team today, day in, day out, often without a lot of fanfare, often with a lot of attention, run better and make it more responsive and make it more efficient and make it more so that it's actually helping more people with a stronger, better country than the one that existed 8 years ago. So win or lose was always our mission. That was our mission from day one. And everyone on my team should be extraordinarily proud of everything, and so should all the Americans that I've had a chance to meet, all who do the hard work every single day. Teachers and doctors, small businesses, making sure something up, they're treating their employees well. All the important moms and dads and families and the work of perfecting this union. So this was a long and hard-fought long night. A lot of our fellow Americans are exultant today. A lot of Americans are less so. But that's the nature of the work. That's the nature of perfecting this union. It is hard and sometimes contentious and noisy. And it's not always inspiring. But to the young people who got into for the first time and may be disappointed, I just want you to know you have to stay. Don't get cynical. Don't ever think you can't make a difference. Instead, this morning is worth it. Fighting for. Now, sometimes you lose and sometimes you lose. You know, the path has never been a straight line. We zig and zag, and sometimes we move in ways that others think is moving back. And that's okay.
I've lost butt, you know. So I've been sort of sharing. that we're right. That politics works sometimes. We try really hard to persuade people, and then if we lose, we learn from our mistakes. We do some, you know, we lick our wounds. We brush ourselves off. We get back in the arena. We go at it. We try even harder the next time. The point, though, is good faith is essential in functioning. It's how we've pushed boundaries, and it's how we've expanded around the world. It's how we have come this far. And that's why I'm confident that this will go on. And I'm looking forward to doing everything that I've said before. And hopefully, by the time, I think, ultimately, we're all on the same team. All right? Thank you very much, everybody.

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Waves all over in space. As we call it, which is the light bouncing around the room and going from one thing to the other.

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The light's there anyway. The dancer's off this and the dancer's off that. And all this is going on. And yet we can sort it out.

area of irregular motions in this electric fields, vibration, contains this tremendous information. And it's all really there. That's what gets you.

0: y tu atum, pour juste la... la pire magazine. 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E tchau.
1: And the regions of Voronezh, Moscow, Nizhny Novgorod, and in the Republic of Mordovia. Meanwhile, the nation continues to face the most extreme heat wave in 130 years, with extensive droughts and strong winds spurring the fire.
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5: Als oberster Feuerwehrmann, Premierminister Vladimir Putin, selbst die Löscharbeiten. Aus dem Cockpit.

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0: 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Who is where?
1: Aha, was ist los mit dir, mein Schatz? 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
0: Eyes hostages. 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
1: Odysseus strandet. 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
0: Brain out. Release. 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
1: Heimat. 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
2: Productive energy is eaten by coldness.
0: There is no end to what has no beginning. 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
3: This is like something you see out of a Lifetime movie. It's kind of dark. I can't see the trees and stuff. But visually, it's beautiful. And I don't know, it just caught my eye. So what is this little kid doing out here by himself in the woods? Nothing. All right, I think I saw a light or something. I hear the chickadees. Oh, looks like the sun's gonna come out soon. If this was me in real life, I need to get on the train to go home and go down. Back to my homeland. Oh, I see a device up there, okay. All right, I see one right up there. Keep going. Be careful. Oh, people. I wasn't looking. Hey, maybe I should stay here. Okay, stop. Now, get under the thing. Be quiet. Be careful. No. What do we do? Dogs. Dogs. We stop. Stop. No, not the dogs again. Not the dogs again. Oh, God. Jump down. Both ways before you cross. It's kind of creepy. Maybe I can... No! They spotted us! Okay. Run. Is it more dogs or what? Okay, no. Let's not go that way. Let's go this way. Let's hurry up. Are you gonna get your dog or... That's close. Maybe I can kick the door open. Psh, run. That was not cool. Get your dog, please. Your dog is running rampant around here. Stupid dog. What is with this dog? Where's the tail at? It doesn't have a tail. Well, this is like the stuff you have nightmares about. Poor kid. You shouldn't be going through all this. I wish you could run faster, but... What was that? He had to jump over that branch. Where was it? Well, they fell. Jump over. I don't know. He almost fell. Oh, got jumped across. Oh, get up. Oh, that was close. The dog almost died from falling from the cliff in the vacuum. If he'd kick it, don't get mad. Hey, shut up.
2: This is so annoying.
3: What? He jumped on it. Oh, he's bleeding. It probably can be pushed against the wall. Maybe it can... Okay, go. Just run.
2: Try over here and get over the wall. I think I missed something. What's this? I guess we use this to get up.
3: Grab it. Grab this thing. Why is it not grabbing? Oh, it was close. Okay, get on the thingy. Jump. Oh, okay. Go. Stop. He won't keep going forward, right?
2: Down.
3: All right, get back up, kid. Okay.
2: Oh, let's see what's over here.
3: Oh, this is backward. Oh. So we escaped from the dog chasing us and, you know, walking in the line.
2: Crossing the border.
3: This poor kid almost getting eaten by dogs. I would have been dead all along. I would have been dead back in the woods. Ugh, that dog thing was so nerve-wracking. I would not have thought of that.
4: Weißer Raum, in dem verschiedene Sachen sind. 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

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Till death us do part. 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

0: you and the others. Don't be a victim of the usual pattern. Don't be concerned with anybody else. You are always concerned. Be concerned with yourself. Be totally selfish. Be concerned with your own self. Enjoy your being. Enjoy the surroundings. Meditate with the group and alone, and be totally centered in yourself. What others are doing, don't think about it. Allow others to do whatsoever they want to do. Don't interfere with anyone. Even the idea that you can allow others whatsoever they want to do will free you, because you're unnecessarily burdened by others. Be totally selfish. It doesn't seem very religious when I say be totally selfish. To me, it is the only religion, because only when you're totally selfish, you can do something for others. Unless you have something, how can you do? How can you help? How can you love? How can there be compassion? Within, you are nothing, and you go on serving others and thinking about others. That is only an escape to forget yourself.
1: Remember yourself and forget others.

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0: the analyst, the composer, after the half promise. 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
0: Leaving us drowning in dreams without a web of light to climb. We will always fear ourselves until we know we live and die together.
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1: 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I am free. I love myself. I love you. I want myself. I want you. You are special for me. Very special. I hear you. I see you. I love you for what you are, not for what you do. I love you. And I allow you to be other than me. I do not want you to be mine. I want you to be your own. You have no reason to fear anymore. I care for you. I care about you. I am here for you. Even after you die, you can trust me. You can trust the inner voice. When I show you love, it is because I love you. You do not need to be alone anymore. I can feel your love, I accept it.

All coloured. All coloured. All coloured. 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All coloured. All coloured. All coloured. All coloured.

0: Let's see where we go. We can't go this way, so go inside and hide.
1: Okay. Who'll be safe here?
0: Is there anything? Oh, there's nothing in here. No, I guess not. There's nothing here. Now go in.
1: Oh, I see a thingy. I see a thingy.
0: Okay.
1: What is that? What are you? It's a person. It's a person. And what are you?
0: What is that?
1: Hey,
0: refrigerator.
1: Push against the wall.
0: Oh, why did that light scare me?
1: It was beautiful, but like, not what I expected.
0: Okay.
1: Let's see what we got.
0: Yeah, there you go.
1: What is that? What is that?
0: Maybe I can grab this box here.
1: Let's see.
0: Open it.
1: Is there something in here?
0: Chickens? I would not have thought of that.
1: Okay.
0: Pick them up?
1: Uh-huh.
0: So I suck the little chickadees up.
1: Okay.
0: That is absolutely terrible.
1: A little bit more.
0: This is not what I expected, but yeah.
1: I think that's good.
0: Let's try that again.
1: Okay.
0: All right, I see one right up there. I should take this off.
1: Let's see what we got. What is that?
0: What is that?
1: Seriously?
0: Jeez.
1: Mice?
0: Ugh,
1: that is disgusting.
0: Why are there so many dead animals?
1: Ugh, I'm gonna throw up.
0: Is this like some...
1: Alright, I don't know. Maybe it's the fridge.
0: I know you have something to do with this fridge.
1: Good. What is that?
0: No.
1: Alright, this is gonna take some figuring out, so
0: let's hurry up.
1: Hey, what are you doing?
0: No. Try it.
1: Try it.
0: Okay.
1: Got another piece.
0: I dare you. Try it.
1: Pull off another piece.
0: Alright.
1: Let's see.
0: I don't like that.
1: What is that?
0: Oh, whatever that was. Just going to leave it off here.
2: Also, das ist von Mela Feigenbaum, oder?
3: Mela Feigenbaum. Ich muss das Plakat dann nochmal anschauen.
2: Ah, ein Film?
4: 3 centuries ago, people went to theater for pure pleasure. To meet friends and relatives, artists and playmates. Exactly like you do tonight.

you can well imagine that in the age of hedonism, things got even more out of

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Body of Siegfried on a funeral pyre, she cannot bring herself to light. Brunhilde rushes to the fore with her horse, rent by passion, pain, remorse, tears the torch from Gudrun by force, and holding it high, declares herself the one true wife of glorious Siegfried. She lights the pyre and hurls the torch to the forest to start the fire that rushes up the mountain to Valhalla. Death to her father and all who follow him. All hail Valhalla. In the great hall, Votan sits in state, solemn, silent. The gods await the eve of their destruction. Why didn't he let his people go? At least the girls. Oh no, he's a regular Jim Jones, is our Votan. Psycho daddy eats his young. That's your godder Damerong. Brunhilde does her father and all of his crew, her eight sisters and the nasty stepmother too, all burned alive. Or dead, as the case may be, Votan's army. Fallen heroes, zombie army.

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And her horse. Oh no, not her horse. That's bad. Mounted center screen, proud, tall, dauntless as a queen, she rides her horse into the burning pyre to unite with Siegfried in death by fire. Sacred flame consumes all. Liebestod, baby. Denouement. The day is done, decks clear. And the point is? Purge. Purge and purification in preparation for the age of man. The glorious dawn of the 20th century. Well, nobody here has to ask how that went. Glory, glory, that's the story. Twilight of the gods, Götterdämmerung. Glory, glory, death, death, death. All hail Valhalla, forever.

places. Where do I stand in the eyes amongst the many different faces? As a stranger, peering like a spy into a window, not recognizing who's staring back at the face. For sorrow has always played its part well as a thorn in my memory. I cast my eyes in the direction of heaven's attention for an answer. Approached by the look of sad rain, ironically reflecting a heart turned black as a raven's wing at midnight. Once the body betrayed me, becoming a relic of its former self. Since our birth, we slowly die, as difficult to confront as it is impossible to avoid, for fear is no longer an option. My time grows scarce, and as of now, my saga in life has come to an end.

I beseech the heavens to quench my desire and release me from the sentence since my birth's incarceration. It's as if I am bound by some oath to the confines of the flesh, becoming more of a shackle than a release. A vessel that once provided pleasure now knows no boundaries of pain. Inclined in a diagonal point of view, taken from the bed of my final rest, past the bedpost I see it, glaring at me. And like a mime, she gestures toward me, using motion to interpret the words, speaking a language knowing that I fail to understand. Intrigued, I have nothing better to do than lie here and watch, wanting desperately to raise myself from this prison. Clearly, her features emerge from some buried memory once hatched by a lover long lost when stepping into focus. At long last, the certainty of death dawns upon me to bring an end to the nightmare of a life I've had. Never did I doubt an existence of the beyond, and I embrace my fate with glee. Powerless, I fall victim to his persuasions. Held as though I had no weight, she peeled away all my inhibitions like an orange, not looking at who I was, but what she could make me. Tearing into me like unwrapping a gift of the flesh, as each thrust of her tongue savors the warmth of my being. Drawing me near like a child to its mother's bosom, her face was a beauty I feared would disappear if I turned. Deeply, her jaws clamped around mine, seductively drawing the life from me into a spectrum of the deepest black. Hovering, eyes sealed by the letter forever sleep. A weary consciousness used to distinguish dream from reality, vanquished the line that divides slumber from death. Halted breath of the movement of lungs, felt frozen as life-giving sap of blood cuts its current to the veins the moment the soul drifts from the body to crumble like unmoistured clay. The presence of disembodied essence is like stepping into an elevator shaft.

0: That's a deep question.
1: Flying airplanes.
2: Spiders.
1: Being out in the ocean.
2: Left alone.
1: Okay. Shot.
2: And dark. And spiders in the dark.
1: Yes. Something like any events or playing something. Love about it, and I will miss it.
2: Oh, yes. Nobody will miss you, and they do.

0: somewhere called like a little extra driver, like walking somewhere, something like that. When I was walking, I went to go visit my brother. When I was walking around, well, now around where they live at is a bunch of woods. There's not much, you know, I don't know. It was kind of starting to get dark a little bit. Not much out in the ditch, basically. Well, about a minute later, there's a running back road. You know, well, I'm like, okay, yeah, you know, I started to fuck with
1: it. But I'm sitting here thinking to myself, what in the hell would be following on? I'm not one to believe. Okay, how can I say this? A lot of what I hear, all I seen, you know what I mean, was something move behind a tree. I couldn't, anyway, so you guys know that. But I could see far enough down into the woods to know that y'all been a good crowd. A lot of what I hear, it was something, anyway. I want to know.

Yeah. Oh. Yeah. You'll never see promises you'll only make. Yeah. Cela compte. Yeah. Hör zu. Hör gut zu.

0: So, I mean, there's like...
1: Would you like something to drink?
0: Just something that's nice. Thanks for asking. Yes, I do, actually. Yeah, that's an idea.
1: Okay, thank you very much for taking the time to participate in this. When was the last time that someone other than myself asked you a question?
0: It's exciting. Thanks for being the first person to ask me a question and ask what I...
1: Never thought of it that way. Do you like being asked questions?
0: Well, I... What does that mean?
1: I kind of like them. That concludes the first
0: some other people ask. So I'll answer that there. But if I had to pick one favorite, I would say it's...
1: Do you like this sound? And what was the name of the last thing that you read? Do you like to read?
0: The answer to that part of the question is... I have... If you want to go way back in the day...
1: Why are you here? And we don't mean... What is your purpose?
0: I don't know what it would be about.
1: Do you have one?
0: I do know that I've felt that, because as soon as somebody gave it a name, I knew exactly what you're talking about.
1: Do you think reading is still important in this day and age?
0: I think that's what it is for a lot of people.
1: Correct. What were you doing before that?
0: I don't know. I don't think I have any of them. Like,

0: warum nicht?
1: Ja, Mann.
0: Ja, genau.
2: Ever been wrong? I'll give you a moment to think about that one.
3: I'm so intense.
2: Do you have your answer?
3: It's been a while.
2: Okay. How many fingers am I holding up?
3: Okay. You just opened up the door. We have 7. There you go.
2: Do you think drinking is still important in this day and age?
3: It's going to be pretty rare to find it, as far as I know, at least. I think there are some people that do that kind of thing, but it's not as widely known.
2: Are you really in control of your own thoughts, words, and actions? When was the last time that you thought?
3: Let's go with it. I didn't really think this one through, so I got nothing. This is probably a bad answer. Okay.
2: What was that thought? That you thought.
3: Thank you. I have thought about my regular voice. It sometimes gives me anxiety because of dealing with the people. I thought that was kind of different. I wasn't expecting that, that's for sure. I hope that answered your questions.
2: Okay, great. That concludes the second set of questions. We are now moving on to the final set of questions. If you like, we can take a break right now, and most importantly, make yourself comfortable.
3: Okay. I wonder if they knew this.
2: Next question. Where are your shoes right now? And you can answer, best guess.
3: Okay.
2: Left or right?
3: I assume that this is
2: do you have a heart?
3: Needless to say.
2: Can you swim across the Atlantic Ocean?
3: Absolutely. I can.
2: Excellent answer. Up or down?
3: That's a tough one. One more.
2: Next question, and this one is probably going to test your mind a little bit more than the others. Are the humans headed in the right or wrong direction? Can the humans all across the globe truly coexist

0: counting how many there are.
1: Yeah, there's hundreds of them. Hundreds and hundreds.
2: And his eyes looked real.
0: What color are they?
2: Kind of laughing and kind of spacey and...
1: Lots.
2: And so he wasn't there with you.
0: Wow.
2: And he wasn't. I mean...

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0: encuentre fuerza en el sonido y haga tu transición.
1: Make your transition.
0: Haga tu transición.
1: Make your transition.
0: Haga tu transición.
1: There will be people who will say you can't, but you will.
2: You will.
1: There will be people who will say you don't mix this with that, and you will say watch me.
2: Watch me.
1: There will be people who will say play it safe. That's too risky, and you will take that chance and have no fear.
2: No fear.
1: You won't let these questions restrain or trouble you. You will move yourself in the direction of your dreams.

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1: Nee.
4: Why are we here? Where do you think we come from? Why are humans interested in space but not the deep sea? Why do we sleep? Why did the five stages of grief evaluate like they did? Where's the end of the universe? Is intuition programmable? Where are memories saved in the brain when you can't reach them anymore? Are some memories not true but invented by the mind? What will technology support first, the good or the bad? Will robots be nihilistic? Isn't it better to call people individuals rather than Mr. or Mrs.? Will there be no water first or no oil? When will the moon be too far? Is there a next ice age? Will the Earth's poles flip? Why is man so egocentric? Couldn't we possibly tell gender and percentage? Why can nobody choose gender in his passport? Why are intelligent people always so complicated? Is evolution good or bad? Why is it the woman who carries the baby? When will the earth die? Is the universe really endless? Are we alone in space or monitored? What is your opinion about World War II? Why is psychology so far behind technology? Is there faith? Do aliens know about us first, or do they already? Is there more beyond the nanoworld? Why is capitalism still existing? Are humans selfish? Will robots evolve like humans because we created them? Why are all great minds of the world on drugs? Is intelligence meant to feel suffering? Is there really a reason for everything that happens? What do blind people dream about? Are woods huge creatures? Why are mushrooms not properly examined yet? Is life an illusion? Is death really programmed in our cells? Why are emotions stronger than rationality? How do babies decide they are ready to be born? Why are we carnivores, even though it's biologically unhealthy? What is satisfaction? Why did the Earth never get hit by a huge meteor? How do we know mice aren't our secret authority? How will the planet die one day? When will the intelligence of AI overrun ours? How does the brain really work? Why is it important two entities unite to create a living being? What is it exactly that happens in Earth's core? Will humans be examples for robotics one day? How many planets do exist? Is art a language? Will emotions die out? Will humans recreate died out species? What is dark matter? Is the Big Bang theory true? What happened before the Big Bang? Beetles or stones? Are magnets the weapons of the future? What is materiality good for? How would you call the science of algorithms if it was an own field? Is there more than five dimensions? Is good and evil really even, always? If there was no feelings, would there be no war? What is love? Will AI understand love right? When will gravity be proven?

0: warum nicht? Ja, Mann. Ja, genau.
1: Do you like the movie Clockwork Orange? What is the best use for entanglement? What is consciousness? Do you like Hitler? Moving to another planet, what will be the problems we'd have to solve? Is every atom and universe? Does a sacred geometry exist? How would you build a house? What would Einstein do? Are you optimistic or pessimistic? Who will rule, robots or humans? When is cancer cured? What diseases will be revealed in the future? How many species are not yet discovered? What was invented first, the ball or the wheel shape? Why are relationships complicated sometimes? Will Europe die soon? Will the world be internationally united one day? Is it sure that culture dies? Will all the world's cultures be preserved? Will online money be useless one day? Will the health system collapse? Is the planet really solid and cored? Will time as abstract word be eliminated? Will children be sexually active earlier in the future? When will the point of gender irrelevant payment be reached? When will racism be died out? Which climate catastrophe will happen first? When will the first teleportation happen? In which museum will Sophia be exhibited? When will consciousness be saved digitally? What will the average age of humans be in the year 3000? When will death penalty be illegal worldwide? Is Trump real? When will all drugs be legalized? How do you do? What's the weather today? What's the use of religion? Does God exist? Does Allah exist? Was Jesus a woman? Do you like Goebbels? What's your favorite tool? And what's your favorite movie? What time is it? What is our current location? What's your porn name? Name of your first pet plus name of your first vacation. Do you fuck, get fucked, or both? Are you male, female, or something in between? Are you happy? What's your name? What's your goal in life? What's the sense of life? Why are you sitting? What can you do? What's that light for? What do you regret? Do you smoke? Why? Do you realize death is history? Is the wood an animal? What is your favorite meal? You have a pet? Can I be your slave? Are you master or slave? What are you scared of? What's the worst book you've read? What's the worst movie you saw? What time is it now?

0: Mi nombre es Manuela Higuera, soy de la clase de Jorin de Foix y estoy participando en la exposición anual en la Academia de Artes de Múnich. 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
0: Ja, auf Deutsch ist vielleicht ein bisschen schwierig für mich, aber ja, in Englisch I would like to say that my work moves between the figurative and abstract. I'm trying to cross this line because I come from a very figurative school and now I'm trying to open like this gap. And this is actually a process. It's not that I find that my work is already finished or the way it is. Is just going through a process right now, and this painting is a self-portrait that I'm trying to take from there, between figurative and abstract.
1: So you want to say that you first learned to craft, and then you came here to break up the normal way of just making a picture look really natural, brilliant?
0: Yeah, exactly. So I studied already visual arts in Colombia. I'm from Colombia. So... yeah, it was a very classical art school when they teach you how to paint, basically. And after that, I know how to paint, but it's boring to paint nice. I mean, I can paint nice, but then what? So that's why I came here, because I need to break some of the things I learned, which are totally okay. But this school can bring me something really new to add to my already talents. Yeah.
1: Thank you very much.
0: Yeah, you're welcome.

0: still.
1: Real.
0: Not a bad.
2: Pass auf, dass du ihr nicht in die Augen schaust.
0: You married?
1: How about
0: it is waterproof, shatterproof, proof
1: still.
0: Against fire and
1: bombs. Not a bad fit.
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1: It's waterproof.
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1: Proof against fire.
0: How about this suit?
1: And bombs.
0: Black and still, but not a bad fit. It is waterproof.
1: Believe me.
0: Shatterproof.
1: They will bury
0: proof
1: you in
0: against
1: it.
0: Fire and bombs.

0: 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Gambling with rightful and honorable wrath. Which breezes through the tattered coat. Decayed by disbelief and desire for destruction. Heat becomes cold. Sky becomes hollow. Empty becomes full. Full becomes empty. Words. 2. 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
1: I don't see you. I don't feel you. You are not here.
0: Absence. No graver meaning. Just playing around. We would have all the time in the world, but time knows better and will tell. Did you ever wonder about the tragedy of Elspeth and Elias, as well as Chloe and Colin?
1: Time had passed
0: in. Platonic love does not work. You are not my brother. Why always cold? I have never learned how to hold and show affection. I ridicule your love. I don't know what else to return other than satire. Where is man? Where is woman? Who is where? You don't know the answer, lovely, clever man.

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1: Ja, danke, das war's von uns, von Karabar. 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
2: Ruling your dreams. 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I peeked into paradise.
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2: Brain out. 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Heart. Insert random number. Why don't you just go your way and I'll go mine? Be with me, or let it be. 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What a hipster crowd. I will not make it. I am too tired. I have to go home. I am sorry for canceling. We will catch up on it. Maybe. I have to go now. Zertiit law of all's Unger Agents Chief. Please don't change. Please change. 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

0: Name?
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0: R-S-I-L-A.
1: Gefällt Ihnen der Name?
0: Wie noch?
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2: What is that? Are we in the city now? Kind of dark.
3: People.
2: Oh, more people. So, okay, wait.
3: How'd you do that?
2: Oh,
3: is this like some... Are you like trying to escape from like some pedophile ring or something? Like,
2: yeah, I've seen this. Come back. So, you go over here.
3: You'll be safe here.
2: I don't know who you guys are.
3: I hope it's not like your family or anything.
2: It's kind of creepy. I don't want to get caught, right? I'm guessing hiding from people then.
3: I don't know.
2: I kind of feel like this kid already knows where he's going. Let me see if there's anything else here.
3: It's so dark.
2: Oh, rats. Ugh, I don't like that.
3: Those people.
2: Okay. Now you come over here. Let's see.
3: Okay, we got a door here.
2: It's supposed to open. Open it. Now go in.
3: No, open the door for a reason.
2: Go inside and hide.
3: Be quiet. Be careful.
2: But yeah, let's get right into it.
3: I hear something. Is there something in here?
2: I don't know if it's like giant footsteps, but the earth is shaking and I'm freaked out. I don't know if Godzilla's coming out or what.
3: More people.
2: Bad people.
3: Oh no.
2: Hide in the shadows.
3: Seems weird.
2: This is big.
3: Now the music.
2: I don't like when it shakes like that.
3: No wonder he's hiding.
2: No, how do I get by these people?
3: That is so bad to watch. Ew, what is that?
2: Why is there some freaking mermaid boy bullcrap?
3: It's kind of dark. I can't see this second guy.
2: Can I get the second guy? Alright. So is like everybody the enemy or something? Or people?
3: Alright, this is some real dark stuff here.
2: I do not like that.
3: Stop, you're a person. I thought you were a monster.
2: Hey, what are you doing? I don't want to get close to you either.
3: Wait, why are you ducking?
2: What's going on?
3: People trying to choke you?
2: Is that what they're trying to do to me?
3: No, wait, that's worse. The music.
2: Okay, where's the guy at, though?
3: Is he still watching me?
2: Stinking ugly mermaid freak.
3: He's still watching. It's kind of creepy. Like, scary, I mean.
2: Why did they do that?
3: They just shunned.
2: They tased.
3: They shot.
2: People.
3: They shot.
2: Anything.
3: Who shoots children?
2: Oh.
3: Why did they do that?
2: Who shoots little children?
3: Oh, yes. They hit me. You don't want that to happen again.
2: No, what do we do?
3: Okay, so we're gonna
2: go under the spotlight here.
3: No. Try it.
2: Be natural.
3: Okay, stop.
2: Pivot.
3: Okay, shadow. Let's go through it.
2: Oh, shadow again.
3: Okay. Is there another shadow somewhere?
2: I see the shadow.
3: Shadow. Shadow's my friend.
2: Okay,
3: shadow is my friend.
2: What is that?
3: Okay.
2: Oh. Gosh, am I out of the spotlight now?
3: I know we're about halfway through, I think. So we still got a ways to go.
2: Okay,
3: just keep going straight.
2: All right, there he comes. So stop first. Let's see what we got here.
3: Both ways, before you cross.
2: Keep going.
3: Be careful.
2: Moving like a normal person.
3: All right,
2: what's over here?
3: Okay, there must be somebody over there.
2: Those people.
3: What was that?
2: All right, what is this blinking light?
3: No! I spotted it!
2: Let's hurry up.
3: Just run.
2: Okay.
3: Run. Jump. Four.
2: Okay, go back outside.
3: Why did they do that?
2: Like, I really want to know what is going on. I still have no idea.
3: Oh, whatever that was scared the mess out of me.